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1: Yes. 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Hey, Martinez, you ready, girl?
2: Come on. Let's do this, gangsta.

And I touched your face, narcotic mindful lace, Mary Jane. And I called your name like an addicted to cocaine, calls all the stuff you'd rather blame. And I touched your face.

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